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1: Let's get the party started. See you at the bar, you was hardly talking. That's when I knew that your heart was scarring. Friends to lovers need a part to star in. Like, wait, babe, let me ask your pardon.

0: 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Yeah, we turning it up.
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3: Let's get the party started. See you at the bar, you was hardly talking. That's when I knew that your heart was scarring. Friends to lovers need a part to star in. Like, wait, babe, let me.

So he had a way in every tale. 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
1: Wake up in the morning like fuck P. Diddy. Grab my glasses, I'm out the door. I'm gonna hit this city. 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Cause when I leave for the night, I ain't coming.

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1: 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Yep. 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